know the words, you know the songs. 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

Country WYVR, Single Again by Josh Ross, which, although being Canadian, Josh was the first Canadian male country artist in nearly 30 years to hit number one on the U.S. country radio charts with that song. That's right. Kudos to him on that. It's best, Jess. And almost 10:30, Ty Myers now, Ends of the Earth on River Country WYVR.

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